0: never mind.
1: Cause
0: never
1: I got spurs that jingle jangle.
0: I got spurs that jingle jangle.
1: As I go
0: jingle.
1: Right

Temple of the Forbidden Eye continues to beckon visitors from around the globe. They've all heard the tantalizing tales, but a darker tale has surfaced. Many visitors are claiming loved ones have disappeared inside. Could it be they looked into the eyes of the idol? The reports reach Indiana Jones, who returns to the site of his great discovery. He is greeted by throngs of troubled tourists. They know he's the only one who can help them. 1 week later, and still no Indiana Jones. His faithful friend Sala stands vigil. Could Jones himself have locked eyes with the idol? Or will he solve the riddle of the lost tourists? When and if he does, we'll be there

The creme de la creme of the international smart set are wearing khaki this year, and the new vacation hotspot is Temple of the Forbidden Eye. Everyone's agog over this intriguing discovery by famed archaeologist Indiana Jones. They've heard rumors that it rewards visitors with unlimited riches, eternal youth, or visions of the future. There's just one little hitch, the ancient temple idol. Dr. Jones's longtime friend Sala warns that if you so much as peek into its eyes, the next stop on your itinerary will be the Gates of Doom.

The remote jungles of India's Lost Delta. Its perilous pathways, no deterrent to tourists. From all over the world, they are flocking here, following a strange story of a mysterious temple and gifts from the gods. The story begins 1 year ago. World-famous archaeologist Indiana Jones follows a tattered map to an ancient edifice. Could this be the fabled Temple of the Forbidden Eye? According to Dr. Jones, the temple contains a chamber of destiny, where an ancient idol lured visitors with promises of gifts, eternal youth, earthly riches, or visions of the future. But those gifts were bait in a deadly trap. For any who looked into the eyes of this double-dealing deity took a detour to doom, a chilling tale indeed.

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So don't forget, folks,

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He said, yeah, but judge,

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1: along.
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1: They sing, oh, ain't you glad
0: and they sing.

Temple of the Forbidden Eye continues to beckon visitors from around the globe. They've all heard the tantalizing tales, but a darker tale has surfaced. Many visitors are claiming loved ones have disappeared inside. Could it be they looked into the eyes of the idol? The reports reach Indiana Jones, who returns to the site of his great discovery. He is greeted by throngs of troubled tourists. They know he's the only one who can help them. 1 week later, and still no Indiana Jones. His faithful friend Sala stands vigil. Could Jones himself have locked eyes with the idol? Or will he solve the riddle of the lost tourists? When and if he does, we'll be there

The creme de la creme of the international smart set are wearing khaki this year, and the new vacation hotspot is Temple of the Forbidden Eye. Everyone's agog over this intriguing discovery by famed archaeologist Indiana Jones. They've heard rumors that it rewards visitors with unlimited riches, eternal youth, or visions of the future. There's just one little hitch, the ancient temple idol. Dr. Jones's longtime friend Sala warns that if you so much as peek into its eyes, the next stop on your itinerary will be the Gates of Doom.

The remote jungles of India's Lost Delta. Its perilous pathways, no deterrent to tourists. From all over the world, they are flocking here, following a strange story of a mysterious temple and gifts from the gods. The story begins 1 year ago. World-famous archaeologist Indiana Jones follows a tattered map to an ancient edifice. Could this be the fabled Temple of the Forbidden Eye? According to Dr. Jones, the temple contains a chamber of destiny, where an ancient idol lured visitors with promises of gifts, eternal youth, earthly riches, or visions of the future. But those gifts were bait in a deadly trap. For any who looked into the eyes of this double-dealing deity took a detour to doom, a chilling tale indeed.

0: Gordon, my dear lady. 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Have a pleasant day. Enjoy your stay. Young fella, how are you?
1: How long have you been here?
2: This is our second week.
1: Second week? Where are y'all from?
2: Portsmouth, England.
1: Oh, wonderful.
0: Hey, wait a minute. Why don't we have someone else take a picture? You get in it.
3: You make sure and say Mickey, hello, Mickey Mouse for me, okay?

0: thank you for being our guest on this magical tour of Walt Disney World. It's our pleasure to present all the things that make this the number one vacation destination on Earth. The Magic Kingdom Park, with land after land of fantasy and fun. The Disney Studios, the most popular movie and television studios in the world. Epcot Center, a vast showplace of the future and a worldly community of the present. Beyond the three theme parks are two more huge water parks, Typhoon Lagoon and River Country. Discovery Island, a tropical retreat for rare and endangered species. Pleasure Island, an entire island of nightclubs. An incredible resort selection that places you wherever you want to be, from the South Seas to the Southeastern Seaboard, and caters to budget tastes that range from the economical to the regal. Here, there is an endless array of recreation and entertainment options. The Walt Disney World Resort is 43 square miles big, with every kind of vacation fun under the Central Florida sun. Describing it all is a big, big challenge. The people who do it best are the Walt Disney World guests. People like you, from all over the world. People who are realizing their vacation dream come true at the world's greatest resort.
1: Looking at the world as it is right now, the Disney is kind of a wonderful place. It's kind of like all that's good in the world is right here in one spot.
2: This is paradise. You can't sum it up better than that.
0: Let's go first to the Magic Kingdom Park.
3: I like the magic in Disney World. Anything's possible here.
0: Anything is possible here because fairy tales and fantasies are the realities. Happiness is the prevailing attitude. The mayor of this kingdom is a mouse. And fun is about the only thing he takes seriously. It begins on Main Street, USA, hometown America at the turn of the century, when the horseless carriage had just taken to the road. Barbershop quartets were in vogue, and Steamboat Willie was just around the bend. Adventureland has you exploring everything from the home of Swiss Family Robinson to an enchanted tiki room, and encountering some pretty unsavory creatures along the way.
4: In Adventureland, we like Jungle Cruise. We think that's real nice. It's very realistic, and it's exciting. There's a lot of things you don't expect that pop up out of the water.
5: One of my very favorites is Pirates of the Caribbean, and that's always a must for us.
6: Whoa, ho, whoa, ho, a pirate like to me.
0: Frontierland has you rafting over to Tom Sawyer's Island, watching a live show, splashing and spiraling through incredible mountains. The biggest, wettest, steepest of them all is Splash Mountain, a flume ride through Br'er Rabbit's country that has you singing the songs of the South until suddenly you're dropped off.
7: If I didn't know what to expect, I was gonna fall right into it. I knew it. I was just screaming. I was just like,
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9: I left my heart up at the top of the thing.
10: It was great.
11: I loved it.
9: Can't beat it.
12: I loved it!
13: My mother and sister and I rode Big Thunder Mountain Railroad. It was incredible. We were riding through, and you had all these twists and turns and on this runaway train, and these rocks looked like they were going to fall. And the scenery was just great. It was wonderful. I really recommend this to all you guys going to come to Florida.
14: In the Country Bear Jamboree, you go inside and see a load of bears dancing around and singing. It's country music. It's a real hoedown.
15: All the guys that turn me on, turn me down.
0: Liberty Square is right out of the pages of American history. Everyone assembles here to watch all the presidents in a walking, talking, debating session.
16: Surely God would not have created such a being as man with ability to grasp the infinite, to exist only for a day. Man was made for immortality.
0: Next to the Hall of Presidents, some 999 spirited ghosts scare up their own version of history.
11: You go into this big room, and the ceiling grows, and you feel like you're either shrinking or the room's getting bigger, and you're not really sure. And if you look at the ceiling, you can see, I think there's a dead body hanging, but you really can't tell. They didn't see it, but I saw it.
12: And there's people dancing all around, and there's ghosts howling, and there's chains and doors knocking, and lots and lots of weird noises.
17: As you're exiting out, the ghost is just riding right along with you, and you're taking it home.
0: Fantasyland. It's where storybook characters come to life. Cinderella, Snow White, Goofy, Donald Duck, Pinocchio, Winnie the Pooh, and Tigger 2. Fantasyland is where fairy tale dreams come true.
18: When I used to be a kid, I loved going to Fantasyland because Dumbo the Flying Elephant was there. You flew up in an elephant, you know, you flew by his wings. It was fun.
19: And if you've never been on It's a Small World, you have to go. There are tons and tons of little dolls inside that sing in all different languages. And they take you through the whole universality of the world.
20: It's a small world, but girl, it's a small, small world.
21: We went on the teacups, and they're all different colours. It's at the Mad Hatter's Tea Party. And you go on that, and then while I was on that with my mum said to me, stop whirling it now, because I'm being sick.
22: Today we're in Mickey's Starland, and this is just great because the kids can see where Mickey Mouse lives. It's neat to see all his bed and his furniture. This is just a real fun day to start out with the kids. They were really thrilled that he came up and he shook each one's hand, and they ruffled their hair and signed the autograph books and hugged them all, and my daughter cried.
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23: Well, I always liked Tomorrowland. It was a lot of adventure. You could go to the Grand Prix Raceway, just drive your cars. We used to go, there was a bunch of us. We'd have about five of us in cars and try to race each other. And then Space Mountain.
24: We just got off of Space Mountain. Scariest ride I've ever been on. You're in the dark, you're going round and round, up and down, looking at the stars. We almost went and hit the ceiling, I'm sure, one time. It's great, gotta ride it.
0: If you love a parade, the Magic Kingdom features some of the world's greatest year-round.
25: There's nothing like Disney parades. All the costumes are different, the music, it all goes together. It's wonderful. I've seen parades on TV. They're just parades. I mean, they have floats, they have bands, whatever. But Disney ones, they've got the feeling of it. They're just unique. You won't find them anywhere else. They're wonderful. They're worth the trip.
0: Every day there's a magnificent Magic Kingdom parade. And when night rolls in, Spectro Magic rolls out. 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

0: The stars come out for all the excitement at Disney's newest theme park, the most popular movie and television studios in the world. 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On Hollywood Boulevard, you're the star of Tinseltown in its heyday, along with a pretty ridiculous cast of would-be's and has-beens indicative of the era. From there, you're off for a ride into the most legendary scenes of the all-time greatest movies in history. Ever wonder how Indiana Jones pulls off all those incredible stunts in the movie? Here's where you'll see it all, live.
1: My friends and I just came from seeing the Indiana Jones Stunt Show Spectacular. It was so incredible. I happened to be one of the people chosen from the studio audience, and it was so good. I went backstage, I was dressed up in an Arab costume, and the director made everyone feel like they were really part of the cast. It was an incredible experience.
2: She looked really good on stage. My favorite part was when the ball came after Indiana Jones. I thought he was gonna get killed or something. It was really scary.
3: My favorite part was when Indiana Jones and his girlfriend Marion, they were running from the German base, and the airplane exploded, and I was sitting in the audience. You could totally feel the heat. It was like it was totally real. I loved it. And I think we're all gonna see it again.
4: Favorite?
5: I would say it's the Indiana Jones Stunt Spectacular.
4: The Muppets. The Muppets.
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5: yeah.
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12: Yeah, my friend and I just came out of the Star Tour ride, and I think it's great. It makes you feel like you're part of the movie. We're right there moving all over. The bad guy was shooting at us. The good guy was trying to help us. We went actually through the Death Star. I mean, it was unbelievable. I mean, we thought we were going to came out of the airplane. I mean, it was tremendous ride.
0: All the major television networks play a popular leading role at the Disney Studios. And you do, too. At Superstar Television opposite screen legends and classic shows like Bonanza, The Golden Girls, The Today Show, Disney's Wonderful World of Color, Late Night with David Letterman, Howdy Doody, and I Love Lucy.
13: I got asked to be in Superstar Theater to play Ethel Mertz in I Love Lucy.
0: Monday night at 9, it's I Love Lucy.
14: All right, girls, now this is your last chance. If one piece of candy gets past you and into the packing room unwrapped, you're fired. You understand?
15: Yes, sir.
16: Yes, ma'am.
14: Let her roll!
13: I couldn't believe this. It's great. And I had a great time. It was crazy, though. All these chocolates kept going by, and I didn't know what to do, and this guy kept telling me what to do, and it was fun. And my husband was out in the audience, and he had such a riot with it.
0: You might be chosen to help add the sound effects to a monster show starring Martin Short, much to the hoots and howls of your viewing audience.
17: I had to do the wind and the squeaky door, but he had to do a really exciting part.
18: Yeah, there was a movie, and it was Martin Short and Chevy Chase, and it was a scary movie, a haunted house scene, and we each had a different part. There were four of us. It was really fun. We got to be involved making sounds with the movie. When Martin Short was the evil guy trying to wreck the salesman, I did this laugh. It was like...
0: The Art of Disney Animation is where you'll peek over the shoulders of 73 Disney artists at work, breathing life into classic features like The Little Mermaid, Academy Award-winning Beauty and the Beast, The Rescuers Down Under, and Aladdin.
19: I never realized it took so many people to actually produce a cartoon.
9: I was surprised at how many different colors go into one movie.
15: It's so interesting to watch the way they edit things and make the animation and the pictures come to life.
0: The backside of the Disney Studios shows you how real movies come to life, including everything from show productions in progress to costumes, special effects, and post-production.
16: I enjoyed seeing the front of the homes and then going around back and seeing the rear of what weren't homes. They were just facades.
0: Empty Nest, The Golden Girls. The Disney Studios is the home of some very recognizable homes. You'll see them all on the backstage tour.
19: We just got off the backstage tour.
20: We saw costumes from Dick Tracy and
19: Pretty Woman. They had this.
20: Yeah, and we saw Who Framed Roger Rabbit costumes.
19: And Mary Poppins.
20: Well, we rode on like a tram thing.
19: There's a tram riding through this, like it's like a tunnel, and you can see on the other side. On either side, you see the costumes, and then you move it right into the.
20: We saw the makeup too, to the Dick Tracy.
19: Construction of sets and stuff. That was great.
21: As we went through the canyon, I got all wet. We went through the storm. But it felt good. It was nice and cool.
0: This is where you discover that those storm-tossed boats you've seen on the big screen aren't everything they're splashed up to be.
22: I got to be in the Captain Duck production and got pretty wet, but I had a good time.
0: And you'll see that the BC in Honey, I Shrunk the Kids is nothing more than some blue screen wizardry. Honey, I Shrunk the Kids Adventureland puts you right into the backyard scene, where you'll find your way home just like in the movie.
23: The thing I like best here at the Honey, I Shrunk the Kids playground is the tunnels. You go in one place and you never know where you're gonna come out.
24: It's like being in the movie.
25: Teenage Mutant Ninja Turtles.
0: Cowabunga! Where else in the world are you going to run into Michelangelo, Donatello, Leonardo, and Raphael live and in person? No doubt about it. There's a bodacious bunch of fun to be had at the Disney Studios. Even the dining is strictly Hollywood. From dinosaur Gerties to the magnificent Hollywood Brown Derby, you can go back in time to the 50s primetime themed cafe. Even sit in on a science fiction drive-in of sorts. And be sure to stick around for the Sorcery in the Sky fireworks.
23: The thing I enjoy most is the Sorcery in the Sky, and it's in the evening. The fireworks spectacular.
24: Awesome.
23: It's
24: it was
23: incredible.
24: So great.
23: It's amazing. Mickey comes up at the very end. He's this giant inflatable balloon, and then he has fireworks shooting from his finger. It is just
24: it was the best.
23: Oh my gosh, it was incredible. And I can't wait to see my pictures. I hope they all turn out.
0: Sorcery in the Sky is the perfect conclusion to the ultimate day at the movies. Epcot Center is a vast theme park for kids, young and old, presented in two incredible worlds. The first, Future World, has you time traveling through ideas and innovations you never thought possible.
26: It's one of the best things I've ever been to. It's better than science museums all over the country, and I've been to a bunch of them, and this is really great. I've come back here a couple times, and this is really my favorite part.
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28: This is our third time at Epcot Center, and each time we come, we always manage to hit the living seas. One of the reasons is because it's an excellent place to learn about the oceans. As you're waiting in line, there's a lot of history on the technology of how we actually learn about the oceans with submersibles.
27: And we find the children really enjoy all the sea life here. There's everything from very small, colorful tropical fish up to the manatees and sharks. We enjoy the ride under the seas.
0: The land takes you on an amazing excursion through farming techniques past, present, and future, where vegetables grow on vines without benefit of soil Plus, it introduces you to some pretty amazing treats.
1: Kitchen Cabaret was real comical. The kids loved it. We also learned a lot about nutrition, and then we ate junk food.
2: My favorite pavilion is the Universe of Energy, which is right behind us here. What I like about it is you see the dinosaurs, and the greatest thing to me is that you get the smell of sulfur. It's absolutely terrific.
0: Journey into imagination has Dreamfinder and his impish friend Figment whisking you through words, sounds, colors, and facts that lead you to new ideas and thoughts. After Figment and Dreamfinder, you're left to test your own skills of imagination. Or sit in on an out-of-this-world 3D adventure, Captain EO.
3: I thought Michael Jackson was excellent in Captain EO. He had some dynamite moves out there. The 3D effect was excellent. The creatures was coming right at you, you know. As soon as you put the glasses on, it seemed like, you know, you were in some place and time where it was just magical and mystical.
0: Wonders of Life is one big pavilion full of happy, healthy fun. You go inside the mixed-up mind of a 12-year-old. You're even reduced to the size of a blood cell and sent soaring through the human body.
4: And we just got off this great ride, Body Wars. You get transported through a body, and you go through the bloodstream and through the heart and up through the brain, and then you have to get energy from the brain to get transported out, and it's a great ride, and we're going on it again.
5: I'm standing in front of the Horizons Pavilion, which I just came out of. One of the things I liked about it was that it gives you a look at what's going on in the future and just gives me some ideas to take back with me about how I might be living, or my son or my grandchildren one day, and the things, the places they'll live, the things they'll see, whether it's living in underwater, living in the desert, living in space.
0: The world of motion moves you to laughter on a whimsical journey through the history of transportation, featuring everything from bicycles to balloons. Then it presents a sleek preview of the future. Across the lagoon from Future World is the other world of Epcot Center. 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
1: We've stopped by this wonderful Parisian cafe in the Epcot Center, which is very authentic to France. We've visited France several times, and this is almost the exact touch.
0: Japan gives you the grace and decorum of the exotic East in an art form. In Italy, you sample the overall flavor of Venice and taste the authentic food of Chef Alfredo Di Roma himself.
2: I hate the fettuccine Alfredo, it's very good. And nothing, I will tell to the Italian people to come over here because this is a very good place to see, Florida.
0: In China, you'll pass through the ceremonial gate and feel like you've been transported into another dimension, in another time. Morocco.
3: My favorite place I visited today was Morocco due to the shopping. I'm a shopaholic. I love the leathers.
0: Morocco is art, history, and authentic dining at its finest. Mexico has you sailing the rivers of time.
4: My friends and I went to Mexico today and we saw a lot of cultural side of Mexico. Then they have a lot of history of Mexico in there, like they show pre-Columbian artifacts. They have a kind of mini museum in front just before you go into the ride. Oh, before the ride, you see a part of the restaurant they have there, and so it's kind of romantic. If you're a romantic couple, you want to go eat there, you can go eat there.
0: In the United Kingdom, strolling and shopping is tops.
5: You can take a stroll through the London Manicure Gardens, go into one of the bistros and sit down and have something to drink. It's great. And then just move right on to the next country and change accents as you go.
0: The heart and soul of Canada is captured in a spectacular CircleVision 360-degree film. 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Norway whisks you off to the high seas like a conquering Viking, until a couple of tricky trolls throw you off course.
2: Norway is the best pavilion I've seen, because, of course, I'm from Norway, so that's typical.
6: Epcot Center is the best place to go. 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
5: We've had a fantastic day. We can't wait for the fireworks tonight.
0: Illumination, a nighttime orchestration of lasers, music, fireworks, and lights more dazzling than anything you've ever seen.
7: I've never seen anything like it. Every time the music was high, then the waterfall and everything went really, really, like everything was different. Like you couldn't even imagine it. Like it was better than any dream you could ever have. It was just brilliant.
0: Beyond the Walt Disney World theme parks is a world filled with every kind of recreational fun under the Central Florida sun.
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0: Typhoon Lagoon is Disney's newest, biggest, steepest, deepest, most amazing, better-than-the-beach water park.
9: 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Yep. This is our second day here. We've come here twice.
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12: What do you think about the humunga cowabunga?
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0: There's an entire island devoted to nighttime fun at Walt Disney World. Pleasure Island, featuring a variety of night spots, shops, restaurants, and a nightly street festival that has everyone dancing in the streets.
1: It's just a place to go at night. I mean, everyone's here, dancing, comedy, anything you want to do, it's right here.
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3: I gotta tell you, we just went over to the Adventure Club. It was fabulous. We got met at the door by the butler. He takes us into the library where the show begins. We've got all kinds of things going on. We've got spirits coming out of the boxes. We've got all kinds of ball going up. The kids loved it. It was hilarious. It was suspenseful.
4: Pleasure Island was open 24 hours, we'd be here.
0: If you don't stay inside the Walt Disney World Resort, you won't be getting the best possible Walt Disney World vacation. Staying in one of Disney's own resort hotels lets you make the most of the magic. You're right in the heart of all the fantasy and excitement. 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
10: 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What a show.
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11: It's just us right now, but when we had our children, when they were younger, we stayed at the villas and we stayed at the tree houses. 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
0: The Disney Inn is a comfortable country retreat and a golfer's paradise, nestled between two championship courses near the Magic Kingdom. For the cost conscious, Disney's Caribbean Beach Resort Hotel is a magnificent island alternative.
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27: My name is Jerry Mason, my wife Gloria, my son Michael. We've been here 22 times. We've got the Pike family's been here 22 times. We've got the Lobodzinskis, Ray and Lucy, who's been here 21 times. We've got the Cussies, Michelle and Bill, and her son Ryan, who've been here 55 times, or she has. And my son Michael, 6 years old. How many times have you been here?
28: 9.
29: I just really can't get over the cleanliness of the place and the friendliness of the people.
30: You can meet lots of people, the staff's really nice, and you have a great time with your family.
31: I would recommend that every parent bring their kid to Walt Disney World. It's just the best there is.
32: My children said to us, "Mom, Dad, can't you go someplace else? Can't you go to the Bahamas, the Dude Ranch or something?" I say, "Why? Go on the Dude Ranch, fall off a horse? Go on the beach, get burned? Over here, we got everything."
33: We've been to Europe, but we'd rather come to Disney World.
34: Yeah. We think it's great. We have had such a good time here, and we'll come back again.
35: The value is phenomenal. We wouldn't go anywhere else. I love Walt Disney World. I love it.
36: Be prepared to not want to go back home because things are so great here, it's tough to leave.
37: I come because it makes me feel younger.
38: When you do wish upon a star, sometimes your dreams do come true.

We hope this video tour has been helpful in your planning, and we look forward to having you be our guest at the Walt Disney World Resort, the most magical vacation destination on Earth.

0: and welcome to the universe of energy. How are you? No need to answer. You know, you're probably surprised to see me here, aren't you? But then there's probably a lot of places you'd be surprised to see me when you think about it. If you were driving in your car, for instance, okay? Close your eyes, you're in your car. No, close your eyes, in the car. But right now, think about it. You're in your car, you're driving, and then all of a sudden from the back seat, I just pop up and go, hey! You just whack me in the head, wouldn't you? That wouldn't be nice. But then it wouldn't be nice for me to do that to you. How'd I get in your car anyway? Did you lock the car? Maybe it was your fault. Maybe I'm just teaching you a lesson. But the point is, to see me here as a spokesperson for the universe of energy, I mean, that's crazy, you know. I mean, I'm an expert on a lot of things. You know that. I know that. But not a lot of things. A few things. But energy. I mean, there was a time I could care less about it. And then suddenly everything changed. One day I was sitting in my apartment. I said I was sitting in my apartment when... There it is. I'd offer you some snacks, but I can't hear me. Hey, you! How about sharing some of those chips? No, you're on a diet. Me? How about you?
1: You're watching ABC.
0: Anywho, I'm watching TV and my favorite show's about to start.
1: This is Jeopardy!
0: Yes! Told you it was my favorite show. Who is it? And of course, no one locks their doors in New York.
2: Hey, it's your neighbor, Bill Nye the Science Guy.
0: Hey, Bill Nye the Science Guy, it's Ellen, Just Ellen, I guess. What can I do you for?
2: I'd like to borrow some aluminum foil, a clothespin, and a candle.
0: Another hot date, huh?
2: Actually, I'm working on a new experiment.
0: Take whatever you need. I don't want to miss any of the game.
2: What are you watching?
0: Jeopardy.
2: Yes.
1: A professor of energy at Princeton University, Dr. Judy Peterson.
3: Champ always goes first, and so Judy, where
0: were you? Oh, my gosh.
4: Authors for 100.
2: What?
0: It's my old college roommate, Judy Peterson. She was such a smarty pants, know-it-all. Judy. I had the best nickname for her, though.
2: What was that?
0: Stupid Judy.
2: Ellen, that makes no sense. She has a PhD.
0: I know, but it made me feel better. So now I guess she's some hotshot, energetic professor.
2: She's a professor of energy.
0: Whatever. Who cares about stupid Judy and her stupid energy?
2: Ellen, energy's the most important thing in the universe.
0: Oh, yeah, sure. Take her side.
2: I'm not taking her side. It's just that without energy, nothing would go. Nothing would happen. I mean, there'd be nothing.
0: Well, then we'd really be in jeopardy now, wouldn't we?
2: Yeah, well, what is, thanks for the supplies, and see you later.
0: What is? Bye-bye.
5: It's the Parliament of Israel.
6: What is the Knesset?
5: Right again, Judy. Go.
0: Right again, Judy.
6: U.S. Constitution.
0: Stupid Judy, stupid energy. Maybe the universe needs energy, but I don't. I'll take a nap for 100. I know. Big piece of corn right there in the teeth. How could you not see? I'm going to have to call you back. Now, as most of you know, when someone falls asleep watching TV, that person is going to have a what? Anyone? Anyone?
7: A crick in the neck?
8: Bad hair day.
7: A dream sequence.
0: That's right, ma'am, a dream sequence. Right. Mine was more of a nightmare, actually. And we should get some fog in here. Always nice to spice up a dream sequence with fog. Yeah. No, not in here. Over there. In the dream. Scary, huh?
9: This is Jeopardy! Now here are today's contestants, Dr. Judy Peterson, Dr. Albert Einstein, and finally, Just Ellen. And now here is the host of Jeopardy, Alex Trebek.
10: Thank you, Johnny Gilbert. Hello, contestants. Welcome to our program, and good luck to you in the game. Here are the categories for the first round of play. Solar energy. Wind power, energy from water, fossil fuels, fusion, and finally, gas. Ellen?
11: Since this is your dream, we'll let you make the first selection.
0: All right, Alex. I will take eeny, meeny, miny, fossil fuels for, let's go for 100.
10: Fine. The answer is, this was formed from microscopic plants and animals trapped in ocean floor sediments millions of years ago. Ellen.
0: Yes, I know that one. What is the stuff trapped microscopic fuels and
8: in plants and in animals and in.
12: Sorry, Ellen. We were looking for something more than just an embellishment of what I had already said. Anyone else? Judy.
13: What is petroleum, Alex? What is bituminous? What is solar thermal conversion? What is hydroelectric? What is helium?
12: And so, as we come to the end of the first round, ladies and gentlemen, Judy has a commanding lead. Ellen has her work cut out for her, and Dr. Einstein is nowhere, relatively speaking.
8: This is a nightmare or what?
12: Oh, Ellen, your first correct response.
8: Wait a minute.
0: Breeze! This is my dream. I'm in control now. I can still win. I still have a chance to.
14: Ellen! Ellen!
0: Who is it?
14: It's me, Bill Nye the Science Guy.
0: Hey, I'm glad you came to help me.
14: Actually, I came to see Einstein. Wow, you're getting clobbered.
0: Yeah, this Nightmare Jeopardy version's a lot harder than the home version. Can you help me?
14: Sure, but first we have to go back.
0: Backstage?
14: No. Way back, like many billion years ago.
0: Okay, but can we stop at a mini-mart or something to get some snacks? Because I have a tendency to get hungry after a couple billion years.
14: No can do. Time's a-wasting. Come on, it'll be fun.
0: Wait, it's not even over. It gets really weird from here. Now some person I don't even know reminds me there's no eating, drinking, smoking, or flash photography allowed in my dream.
15: Ladies and gentlemen, please no eating, drinking, smoking, or flash photography during Ellen's dream.
0: And no videotaping. Okay? And those of you who are just walking in right now, you're late. Where have you been? I love your hair. No, not you. No, I mean, it's all right, but that's cute. Yeah. Anyway, so you're not completely lost. Here's a recap of what has been going on. I'm Ellen. Hi. I love Jeopardy. I used to not care about energy at all until I had a nightmare that I was on Jeopardy and all the categories were about energy. Oh, don't I know it's scary. So my neighbor, Bill Nye, steps in to help me out. Bill Nye, the science guy. Do you know him? Well, anyway, so he comes in to help me out. That's what's going on. Got it? Good. If you don't, then that's your problem because you're late. And you think about that next time.

Good evening, ladies and gentlemen. Welcome to Disney's Traveling Theater. We do ask for your safety. Remain seated through the duration of the presentation. Also, from this point on, please note changing of row seats or cars. As a courtesy reminder, while in LO3, please no videotaping or flash photography. In just a few moments, those automatic doors will be closing.

0: Why is it so dark?
1: Because there's nothing to see.
0: Let me get this straight. You brought me back billions of years so you could show me nothing?
1: Sort of, but out of this nothingness, many scientists believe the universe was born.
0: Must have been a big delivery room, huh?
1: Yeah. See that single point of very hot, very dense matter? It contains all the energy of the universe, and it's about to expand at an astonishing rate. Here. Better put these on. Hearing protectors. Because it's the Big Bang.
0: The Piggy Bang?
1: No, the Big Bang.
0: The Ding Dang?
1: The Big Bang.
0: Oh.
1: Now, what you're about to witness took place over billions of years. Oh, boy. Better take cover.
0: All right, universe, you're clear for takeoff. Come on. Come. Bill? Bill Nye? Bill Nye, the science guy? Bill?

0: Here we are, 220 million years in the Earth's past, give or take a day.
1: Bill, I know I asked you to help me with this energy stuff and everything, but I was kind of hoping you'd show me a slideshow.
0: A slideshow? I guess that'd be easier, but this is way more fun.
1: Yeah, this is fun. Where's the energy?
0: Oh, it's all around you. See, these plants and animals are soaking up energy from the sun. When they die and get buried, time, pressure, and heat will cook them into the fossil fuels we rely on today.
1: Like, this is fun. Where's the energy?
0: Oh, it's all around you. See, these plants and animals are soaking up energy from the sun. When they die and get buried, time, pressure, and heat will cook them into the fossil fuels we rely on today. Like coal, natural gas, and oil.
1: Wait a minute. You're

0: Let's check them out.
1: Why don't we just skip to the air conditioning and jacuzzi period, huh?
0: Well, it's a chance of a lifetime.
2: It's the chance of 100 million lifetimes.
0: Come on.
1: You go ahead and make sure it's safe. I'll wait here, okay? You might as well go, too. This is my nightmare. No need you staying with me. Maybe I'll go. What am I so scared of? It's just a dinosaur. What's the big deal about dinosaurs? They're not so tough. Probably have a brain the size of a pea. Ah. I hope you're not upset about that pea brain crack. Because, you know, now that I think of it, I'm sure peas are much larger in this time period. I happen to love peas, don't you? I'll take that as a maybe. I should get going because I'm supposed to be have dinner with friends. So I should go. Hey, what's over there?

0: for snacks. You're not Bill, are you? I mean, you could be. Your name could be Bill, but you're not the Bill that I... Excuse me, please.
1: Come on! This is everything! Over here!
0: No, you come over here. I'm not taking one more step until I can see...

0: comet will help get rid of them. Now, here's that traffic update.
1: A wake-up report that a giant elephant, a Dinotherium to be exact, has popped his trunk and is jackknifed in traffic. Plus, we can expect lots of traffic at the local watering hole as the mammal population continues to boom.
2: 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And now to the sports report, live from the Mastodome.
3: Mammals dominate the Earth. Mammals dominate the Earth. The big dinosaurs have been shut out. They're back, gone, extinct. The big dinosaurs have left the planet. The mammals have shut them out in a major planetary upset.
4: 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Hey, let's check out the weather report and see if it's going to stay way cool outside. Willard?
5: Hey, we're following a massive cold front extending from the Arctic region all the way down to our planet's midsection. 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Be sure to develop a thick, furry hide if you want to make it. How cold it is.
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6: Mammals are getting hairier. That's right. Woolly is definitely in, whether you're a mammoth or a rhino. And saber teeth seem to be a growing fad in the cat world. Also, look for antlers to be very big this year. As big as 10 feet on creatures like the megaloceros. Wow! And that's the latest in the fashion world.
4: Is it ever going to warm up? Let's find out with a look at the weather. Willard?
5: You know those giant glaciers we've all gotten so used to? Well, they're going to be receding to the north and south poles. Conditions are looking very favorable for a whole new kind of mammal. KNRG News Time, 750,000 BC.
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7: Now, we're exactly where we need to be. All we need now is Ella.
8: Bill. Oh, Bill.
7: Ella? Oh, there you are.
8: Yeah, here I am. Yeah, look, you know, it's not like I don't like getting attacked by a snake-like creature. It's just...
7: See, we're at the dawn of the human age, and one of our ancestors is about to make an important discovery. One that will spark the progress of civilization.
8: Let's hope it's deodorant.

0: So here we are today.
1: Thanks, Phil. You could just drop me back at Jeopardy. I think I'm ready to get back to the game and kick Judy's big
0: old... But wait! To play the game, you have to know where energy comes from. You have to know where it's going to come from and how to use it more wisely. See, this is a really big story.
1: You heard the man. This is a big story. From now on, we're dreaming in widescreen. Wider! Wider! I sound like a dentist, don't I? Hook everybody, rest and spit! Just kidding, not you, sir.
0: We'll start with the sun. It's where most of our energy comes from, and it's at the heart of some bright ideas for tomorrow.
1: Like what, Bill Nye the Science Guy?
0: Like solar energy. Solar mirrors are one way to convert the sun's energy into electricity.
1: Cool. I mean, hot. I mean, coolly hot, or hotly cool. So why don't we just make everything solar?
0: Not so fast. For one thing, it's not sunny enough everywhere. And although the sunshine is free, solar electricity still isn't that cheap. But it's getting there.
1: Okay, in the meantime, let's just pick another category.
2: All right.
0: Today, we're using the clean energy of moving air, wind, to generate electricity.
1: Well, then why don't we just get a bunch of wind farmers to harvest a big old crop of wind?
0: We're starting to, where it's windy. But remember, to power a whole city, you need a whole lot of windmills.
1: And when the wind stops blowing, we'd be left in the dark, wouldn't we?
0: No way, we just switch to another source of energy.

0: I'm guessing this big red rock isn't going to give us energy when we need it.
1: No, but this big gray wall might. It's clean and efficient.
0: I know this one. Come on, quiz me.
1: Okay. Hydroelectric power plants convert the energy of falling water into electricity and are renewed by this natural resource.
0: What is rain?
1: Correct.
0: So we just build more dams and our energy problems are solved.
1: Not quite. We've already used many of the best sites. And sometimes building a dam can be pretty hard on an ecosystem.
0: Seems like there are pros and cons to every one of these. What gives?
1: Well, Ellen, there are no easy answers. The sun, water, geothermal steam, even wood all contribute. Right now, these renewables provide about 10% of the world's energy. But we can expect them to be playing a lot bigger role in the decades ahead.
0: That's great, Bill, but we still need a heck of a lot more energy. Where's it coming from? And do you have a curling iron?
1: Come on, I'll show you. Let's hitch a ride with the solid fossil fuel.
0: Oh, I know this one. What is coal?
1: Correct. And we've discovered 2 centuries worth.
0: Whoa. What about global warming?
1: It's a hot topic with lots of questions. And it's one of the big reasons scientists are working on ways to burn fuel like coal more efficiently than ever. Ellen, what do you know about gas?
0: Well, if your stomach's bothering you, I could get you some club soda.
1: No.
0: Oh, you mean natural gas.
1: It's clean burning. And at the rate we're going, we're set for about 60 years.
0: 60 years? That's only 10 more years than 50. 20 more than 40. 30 more
1: than... Don't worry. We're always finding more natural gas all the time. But we do need to use it wisely. So, Ellen, how long have you been driving?
2: Whoa!
0: Sorry, pal. Alrighty. What's next? Oh, what is black gold, Texas tea, swimming pools, movie stars? What is the Beverly Hillbillies? What is oil?
1: Right. It's our main source of energy, and we found enough to last at least 50 years.
0: That's all?
1: We're far from running on empty. We've got some pretty far out ways of finding more. Satellites are one of the tools we use in our search for hidden deposits, but there are others.
3: Really? You know... Houston, I think we have a problem.
1: That's because many of the easily reached petroleum deposits have already been tapped.
3: Hello?
1: Most new discoveries will come from once inaccessible or hard to reach places.
0: Wait just a minute. There's oil here?
1: Actually, the oil is buried way deep under the ocean floor.
0: Oh, well, then I guess we can't get to it. So, where to next?
1: Oh, hey, don't give up. We can reach the oil with offshore drilling platforms like this. We're going in. Dive!
0: Bill,
1: dive!
0: Bill,
1: dive!
0: Bill.
1: Some drilling platforms are so tall, they would tower over the Empire State Building. That's big!
0: Oh, great. Just what my nightmare needs. Big old human munching, bone crunching, Ellen lunching shark. Take her up, Captain! Rise! Rise! Where are we now?
1: The world of atomic power! See, today we take atoms like these and split them apart to release energy. It's called fission. Hold on! Nuclear energy is expensive and highly controversial.
0: So I guess there's never going to be just one answer.
1: But if we keep using our brain power, we'll have lots of choices for the future. Maybe even unlock the power of the stars. Fusion power.
0: I'm beginning to see the light.
1: Actually, I think it's double jeopardy, Ellen.
0: Dude!
2: have you been?
4: The beginning of the universe. Oh. There were dinosaurs, and I was in the bathroom. There, no more paper towels.
2: Yeah,
5: 10 seconds there. Could we get Ellen to the set, please?
6: Well, you've been absolutely amazing so far, blowing away the opponents here.
2: Well, my IQ is 210.
6: But I'll tell you something, Judy. The thing that really amazed me was that you and Ellen were in the same class
2: at
6: school.
2: We were actually roommates. I used to call her Stupid Ellen.
5: 5 seconds.
6: Okay. All right, players, we're ready to begin the second round. And Ellen, would you start us off by making a selection, please?
4: I sure will, Alex. I will take dinosaurs for 800.
7: Ellen, you do know that the more expensive the question, the harder it is.
4: Oh, no, I didn't. Let me rethink that then. Dinosaurs for 1,000, Alex.
6: Okay, the answer is, this is when scientists believe dinosaurs first appeared on the Earth. Ellen.
4: What is 220 million years ago, give or take a day?
6: You're absolutely right.
4: What is the sun? What is hydrogen, Alex? What are photovoltaics? What is fire? Which, by the way, is what sparked the progress of human civilization. Alex, I don't know if you knew that or not.
6: Correct again, Ellen. And amazingly enough, at the end of this Double Jeopardy round, you have managed to come from way behind to tie Judy for the lead. Well done.
4: Well, I just had to figure out how to work this little clicky thing here.
2: How could she have possibly learned so much during the commercial break? She's obviously cheating.
6: Zip it, Judy. Dr. Einstein.
8: You have no money, sir, and that means we're going to have to say goodbye. However, we want to thank you for coming here today, and we do have some lovely parting gifts for you backstage.
4: Yep, here's a parting gift for you right now, Al.
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8: Boy, there goes a real bundle of energy, huh?
6: All right, ladies, you will recall that our final Jeopardy category on today's program is the future of energy. And so if you're ready, here is the final Jeopardy answer for you. This is the one source of power that will never run out. Good luck.

0: If you're going to have your own energy nightmare, place a self-addressed stamp envelope under your pillow. Or check us out on the web at www.energynightmare.game.
1: Will Judy remain our Jeopardy champion? Or will Ellen take the lead? We'll know momentarily.
0: Some contestants on Jeopardy will receive a year's supply of energy. Energy, you make the world go round.
1: Once again, the answer is, this is the one source of power that will never run out.
2: Time's up, players. Let's see how well you did. Judy, we'll start with you. You wrote down nothing.
3: That's correct, Alex, because there is no answer.
2: Well, actually, you're wrong. Let's take a look at your wager. Oh, that's too bad. You risked everything you had, and that means you lose $17,800, and you wind up with nothing. Let's go down to Ellen now and see what she came up with as a response to our final Jeopardy clue. Ellen?
4: What is brain power, Alex?
2: You are correct. And your wager? You too risked everything, but you double your score to $35,600, and that makes you, Ellen, our new Jeopardy champion. Congratulations.
5: All right.
1: Be sure to tune in tomorrow as Jeopardy Thrill Seekers Week continues.
4: So that's how I became an energy expert. Again, expert may not be the exact right word, more expert-ish. Anyway, I've got to go. Look out for the dinosaur! Kidding. I'm a kidder. Bye-bye now.

0: There is a place where amazing things happen, just to put a smile on the face of a child. Where skies sparkle in moments of wonder that get to live forever as your memories. A place where brothers and sisters actually get along, and families get to experience that rare delight of simply being a family. There is a place where magic lives. Welcome to Walt Disney World.
1: Welcome to the place where magic lives. You're about to enjoy a tour of everything there is to see and do here with some helpful tips from Disney cast members along the way. You'll be hearing from parents, grandparents, kids, guests whose vacation dreams are coming true here, and they want to share it all with you. So come on, let's begin.

0: There's just a great sense of excitement being here. I mean, it's just a fun place to be. The kids are always so excited to come over. And, you know, just coming into the park and seeing the castle, we know it's going to be a great day and we're going to have a great time here.
1: The Magic Kingdom Park. This is the place where fantasy is an everyday reality. And everyone is a kid again. Singing, dancing, and playing among the most popular characters on Earth.
2: I saw Mickey Mouse. Oh my goodness, it's Mickey Mouse. That's what I thought. Oh my goodness, it's really Mickey Mouse. And you're like a kid again.
1: You'll bounce, float, and laugh through the many adventures of Winnie the Pooh.
3: When you saw Tigger, the honey path that you were in started bouncing up and down.
4: It was like, jumping like...
3: Yeah, like Tigger does.
5: Tigger!
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10: 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And there was just such utter innocent joy, and it just set the tone for the entire trip.
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1: There's animals, but that's not all of it. Most people think when they hear the word Animal Kingdom, it's they think of animals automatically, like a zoo type, but it's not.
0: No, it's definitely not a zoo. Disney's Animal Kingdom Park is a thrilling journey into the wildest riches of Disney imagination. Your family will be part of every story, roaring through a full day of thrilling rides and spectacular shows only Disney could dream up.
2: It intertwines with Disney characters, so it appeals to all ages. Out of the parks is probably my favorite.
0: Every day, the whole jungle turns upside down with music, dancing, and Disney pals at Mickey's Jammin' Jungle Parade. Your family might even be asked to join in the fun-filled festivities, too. Chester and Hester's Dino-Rama is a pre-hysterical world of its own, filled with wacky rides and games galore. The newest addition to this zany place is Primeval Whirl, a spinning maze of curves, hills, and drops, even a tumble through the jaws of a dinosaur. At the center of the theme park is the Tree of Life. Outside, it's 14 stories tall, covered with over 300 hand-carved animal images. Inside, it's covered with a hilarious gang of 3D creatures and special effects in It's Tough to Be a Bug.
3: Guess what? The scream started to move, and it wasn't even a curtain, it was butterflies. Real butterflies.
0: You want to swing over to Tarzan Rocks, an awesome show combining extreme sports, concert excitement, and all the songs from the Disney hit. And you'll be amazed by the awesome spectacle of Festival of the Lion King, a dazzling, don't-miss celebration of song, dance, and acrobatics, featuring Simba and his friends.
4: Everybody has to go to see it. It's absolutely fantastic.
5: I like the monkeys.
4: The costumes were overwhelming. The music was fantastic. It was great. It was like watching a Broadway show that has just come alive.
6: You just forget everything that bothers you. You have no worries. Nothing bothers you anymore.
7: Hakuna Matata. Yeah, Hakuna Matata. That's right. We were singing that last night.
0: Not far from there, some other all-time favorite Disney pals are always ready with a glad hand and a hug at Camp Minnie Mickey. That's the lion's share of Disney's Animal Kingdom shows and character fun. Now, on to something really wild. Take a ride on Kilimanjaro Safaris through 110 acres of breathtaking landscape where animals roam freely all around you. Blast back to prehistoric days to save the last dinosaur on a twisting, turning, thrill-packed dinosaur ride.
1: You go through time and there are these big lights flashing. And then you get there and there are these dinosaurs popping out of here and there and everywhere. It's incredible.
0: Dinosaur is just part of the family fun of Dinoland USA, where kids slide, climb, and dig up a few old friends. And where real dinosaur exploration takes place, too. After all that digging, how about making a big splash? Collie River Rapids. A little turbulent, a whole lot of fun.
8: Great, absolutely great. It's worth getting wet for. Somebody was just walking along the bridge. He said, I can't believe you get that wet. I said, let me tell you, you get soaked. Not just wet, soaked. Absolutely brilliant. Absolutely brilliant.
0: At Disney's Animal Kingdom theme park, every day tells new stories. Every trail leads to adventure. And every encounter lets your imagination run free.

0: Disney Studios is about being a part of the shows and just the entertainment and the action. You just feel like when you walk down the main boulevard that you're right there in Hollywood.
1: The Disney Studios. This is the magic of movies. The wonders of television. The power of rock and roll. The panache of Broadway. This is showbiz, and everyone in the family gets in on the act. Rock and Roller Coaster, starring Aerosmith, takes you on the ultimate road trip, zooming you on a lightning-fast limo ride through the high-amp world of rock music.
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1: For Broadway-style spectacle, Beauty and the Beast, live on stage, is a big hit with kids and grown-ups alike. The Disney Stars and Motor Cars Parade is reminiscent of fabled Hollywood premieres of the 30s and 40s when celebrities arrived in limos. Only this time, the limos have a lot more character. In fact, you won't believe how many characters you'll see. This is one wicked parade. And when night falls, don't miss Fantasmic, where Sorcerer Mickey takes on evil Disney villains in the showdown of the millennium. It's the most explosive extravaganza ever.
12: Fantasmic show has to be seen to be believed. I can't tell you. Come and see it. I've never seen a lake on fire before. And dragons, music, fireworks, incredible. Really incredible.
1: This is a day that's sure to score rave reviews with every member of the family. An epic day of showbiz dazzle at the Disney Studios.

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6: Hi there.
7: Hi.
6: What's your name?
7: Lisa.
6: Hi, Lisa. Well, welcome. I'm going to show you how this cool little machine works. First, you take your park ticket, then you place it in the Fast Pass kiosk. Then, once you do, you get another little ticket with a time frame on it. And guess what you do now, Lisa? Anything you want. Just come back when your time rolls around to enjoy your favorite ride. And best of all, Lisa, guess what? It's absolutely, positively free. Pretty cool, huh? Well, thanks for joining us, Lisa. Have a great time. Bye-bye.

0: 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The Thrills Peak, high atop some of the highest slides on Earth. Typhoon Lagoon is an exotic tropical paradise where families can escape to high waves of excitement and cool, relaxing fun.
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1: I think the most exciting part was the bus ride over when the kids got to see the top of the castle, and I had four shaking, trembling, tear, you know, they're all kind of getting ready to cry and they're jumping up and down on the bus, and I looked over at my sister-in-law and she's crying and I'm crying and I'm thinking, this is what we came here for.
2: Everyone's together. I mean, that's what it's all about. Trips are about family. Families are about memories. Memories are about just sharing it all. And that makes you who you are. And you carry that with you.
3: You generally don't remember what someone bought for you for Christmas, but you remember events, what you did when you were 6 years old, what happened to you during high school. And I'm sure they'll remember their experience at Disney for the rest of their lives.
4: There is a place where wonder and fantasy still thrive, where families come together, and each day ends happily ever after. 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

This is Skipper Albert AWOL, the voice of the jungle, broadcasting on the DBC to all points unknown. If you're within the sound of my voice, you're listening to AWOL Airwaves on the DBC.

And now here's today's river tip from Skipper Bill of the Congo Connie. Bill says, if it rains in the jungle, who cares? That's why they call it a rainforest. Thanks, Bill.

In addition to beautiful Malaysia, Burma, Siam, and Cambodia, Lotus Tours offers two new destinations, Boston and French Lick, Indiana. That can't be right. Correction. That's Borneo and French Indochina. Bookings may be made at any travel office within 1,000 miles of this jungle outpost.

Attention skippers, if you're looking for some variety and need to log extra time at the wheel, another group of, volunteers is being shanghaied for nighttime excursions down the Congo. These fascinating cruises through total darkness can be both exhilarating and unpredictable.

All skippers should take note of the following changes along the Jungle Cruise rivers. First, it is no longer considered sporty to hold small children over the edge of the boat while traveling through the hippo pool. Contrary to popular belief, this does not stop their ears from wiggling. That's the hippos, of course, not the children. Second, due to the fact that a boatload of passengers on board Zambezi Zelda entered a Cambodian ruin and failed to come out, any and all temple ruins are now off limits to your cruise. And finally, passengers requesting extended tours should be referred directly to the booking office, where they will receive immediate medical treatment.

skippers in training are required to wear a leopard hatband, so travelers at dockside will know not to board your boats. We know that communicating on the jungle rivers can be difficult at times, so we're always glad to pass along any warm personal greetings from one skipper to another. Here's one now from the skipper of the Senegal Sal to the skipper of Irrawaddy Irma. If you can't drive, stay off the river. Isn't that nice?

Attention, skippers. Don't forget to submit your entries for the Name the Croc... correction, that's Name the Crocodile contest. The winner will receive a one-week all-expenses-paid cruise for one on the Jungle River of his choice. For safety reasons, all passengers are asked not to feed any animals that may approach your vessel before, during, or after the jungle cruise, including the ravenous guides working at the unload dock. Thank you. Friday night's Jungle River movie, Tarzan and Me, has been canceled due to the fact that those pesky gorillas have once again borrowed our projector. Any skipper interested in retrieving the projector will receive a free day's ration of banana bits, the dried fruit of choice among all Jungle Cruise skippers.

0: Equatorial Expeditions presents The Route of the Lost Queen. 2 and 3 week journeys are available on a first-come, you-must-go basis. Interested parties should contact I.L. Beefair at the Office of the Interior. Mating season has begun at the African Elephant Staging Grounds. All boats are cautioned to use extreme care when traveling through this part of the jungle. Attention all skippers. Tomorrow night's bachelor party for Skipper Carl, originally scheduled for the African Elephant Staging Grounds, will now be held at the Indian Elephant Pool. Proper swimwear is mandatory. Instructions on how to dock a half-sunken boat will be given this Tuesday morning at loading dock number 1. Due to reasons that are more than obvious, these maneuvers will not be open to the public. Skippers, we have yet to receive any entries for our Name the Crocodile contest. Besides, a one-week all-expenses-paid cruise for one on the jungle river of your choice. You will also now receive one slightly used pygmy war canoe. Enter today, please.
1: Yeah.

Attention skippers, please urge your passengers to disembark on the starboard side of the boat. That's the side closest to the dock, if you pull in bow first. Attention passengers, please urge your skippers to pull into the dock bow first.

Last week, the River Pilot's License Test was given to 30 Jungle Cruise skippers. Congratulations to all those who passed. The remaining 29 pilots may take the test again next month.

0: May I have your attention, please? If anyone has located a large uncut diamond weighing approximately 16 carats, will you please return it to the lost and found area?
1: Right.

roam the plains of Africa, India, Ceylon, and Persia with experienced expeditioners. See the rare and unusual from the perch of a pachyderm. Join the Elephant Safari Company as they search for lions, tigers, and bears. Oh, my.

Due to capacity limitations on the Jungle Cruise boats, parties of 33 should consider dividing their group into two groups of 16 and a half each.

Here's today's jungle trivia question. 1. What is the correct response when confronted by a crazed charging elephant? And 2. How many gorillas does it take to destroy a base camp? Stay tuned.

Attention all skippers. Due to an increase in piranha activity along the rivers, you are now required to update the missing persons board at the end of each cruise. Attention all travelers. If your name is added to the missing persons list at the end of your cruise, please accept in advance our most sincere apologies. Thank you. Jungle skippers, don't forget to keep extra oars handy on your ship. That way you won't find yourself stranded up the river without a paddle.

And now today's survival tip. When confronted by a charging rhino, head for the nearest tree and climb fast. Failure to follow these instructions may result in pointed confrontations.

Congratulations to our dockside crew, who won their first cricket match of the season. We understand it was an overwhelming victory. A what? A forfeit. And next week, when the opposing team shows up, I'm sure they'll do just as well.

Come drift into an era of kings and golden idols. Discover what you would have never missed if you had never seen it in the first place. It's another amazing Amazonian river fantasy from the Jungle Navigation Company.

Listen up, skippers. Your chance to enter the Name the Crocodile contest is just about over. Come on, fellas. Not only will you win a one-week all-expenses-paid cruise for one on the jungle river of your choice and one slightly used pygmy war canoe, but you'll also now get, absolutely free, a full-volume set of Teach Yourself Swahili, just for entering. Remember, Wasio na hofu is Swahili for they who have no fear. And Matoi Mabuzi Katika, Niumba Umtie Katika Kibanda Chake, means take the goat out of the house and put it in its shed.

All boat captains, please be advised that there have been several reports of aggressive butterflies along the inner banks of the Amazon River. Three guests have reported minor confrontations. To minimize the chance of future injuries, butterfly repellent is strongly recommended.

Attention all passengers. Attention all passengers. A rather large leopard has recently been seen in the vicinity. The animal can be identified by its razor-sharp teeth, long, menacing claws, and a loud, ferocious growl. If spotted, please contact the local authorities immediately. No, dear. Never mind. We seem to have found him. Nice pussycat.

And now, here are the answers to our jungle trivia questions. The correct response to a crazed charging elephant is... And it takes an average of 8 minutes for a family of gorillas to destroy a typical base camp. Will the owner of a blue Jeep, license number, it doesn't have a license plate, at least not anymore. Will the owner please contact the office of the Minister of Transportation immediately? Your vehicle has turned up at a nearby base camp.

This is Skipper Albert Awol, the voice of the jungle, broadcasting on the DBC to all points unknown. If you're within the sound of my voice, you're listening to Awol Airwaves on the DBC. The DBC is proud and financially pleased to welcome a new sponsor to the AWOL Airwaves. It's Aero Casablanca. As an introductory offer, all Jungle Cruise personnel will receive discounted fares on Aero Casablanca's Belgian Congo River Tour. All flights must be booked at least 2 minutes in advance of takeoff, and stays in the Congo region must be for a minimum of 25 years. Fly the skies of Aero Casablanca, the airline no one comes back on.

All travelers should be aware that herds of elephants have been seen bathing in several regions of the Mekong River. Since these animals have been known to spray water at passing boats, you are advised to wear the appropriate attire or bring an umbrella.

Recent reports of giant pythons have been greatly exaggerated. These reptiles cannot digest children weighing over 60 pounds in a single bite. The largest child they could consume at any one time would have to weigh less than 45 pounds.

The previously announced Name the Crocodile contest has been suspended due to an acute shortage of entries. If anyone has any ideas about naming our pet croc, please drop them off at the office depot. Not to worry, you won't have to accept any of the prizes. Now available, one full volume set of Teach Yourself Swahili, yours just for the asking at the office depot.

Here's a message from Sir Henry Morton Stanley to... I can't quite make out this name. It's Dr. Livingston, I presume. Please meet Sir Stanley at the Falls.

week's special guest skipper is Admiral Bartholomew Wrongway. Admiral Wrongway will be piloting several excursions into the deepest, most dangerous regions of the Congo. Since the Admiral is new to the area, and as such, quite unfamiliar with our waterways, it is recommended that you steer clear of his vessel. What a girl.

In keeping with jungle tradition, all guests now waiting in line to board Jungle Cruise boats are urged to raise their hands high above their heads and imitate the sounds of their favorite jungle animals.

Well, Colonel Williams... Excuse me. I seem to have something in my throat. Much better. Will Colonel Williamson please report to the Minister General's office? Thank you.

Feathers of the Pharaohs. Excursions to the land that time forgot. And so will you. Sign up today for the adventure of someone else's lifetime.

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In the world of science, recent research has uncovered the fact that certain species of crocodiles are repelled by brightly colored clothing. As a reminder, passengers traveling on the Nile should consider wearing brightly colored clothing during their cruise.

Fishing from the sides of the Jungle Cruise boats is strictly prohibited. Unless, of course, you happen to be fishing a relative out of the crocodile-infested waters of the Nile River.

If your vessel needs repairs, please see our mechanic located at the boat storage area. It is not proper to remove parts from other skippers' boats. Your cooperation will be greatly appreciated.

0: Why, I'm a worthless check, a total wreck, a flop. But a baby, I'm the bottom, you're the top.
1: Dr. Hugo Squirtum's popular pachyderm lecture series will continue on Saturday night at the Jungle Trading Post. This week's lecture, Elephant Trunks, part drinking straw, part water pistol, will focus on the many ways elephants use their flexible appendage for nourishment, skin care, and friendly contact.

those individuals waiting in line for the annual platypus sightseeing expedition should check in with the booking office immediately. Someone made a rather nasty mistake on your vacation destination. Sorry.

0: Attention children, please be advised that there are reports of wild adults roaming the area. Thank you.
1: Let's misbehave.
0: Skippers, only animals, not guests, are permitted to graze while in the rainforest.
1: Let's misbehave.

the Jungle Cruise skipper in khaki fatigues, please report to the boat storage area. I'm sorry, let me clarify that. The Jungle Cruise skipper in khaki fatigues, working on the dock, wearing the neat-looking hat and black walking shoes, answering to, "Hey, you!" Please report to the boat storage area.

Here's a helpful hint for all would-be jungle explorers. When observing wildlife in this region, it is important to blend in with the natural surroundings. That means remaining still while trying to look as green as possible.

If anyone sees the skipper of the Orinoco Ida, please tell him that his last group of passengers has just returned to the dock with his boat.

Will the individual who left a box of small furry things by the purser's office please come to reclaim them? They seem to be quite hungry.

The winning entree from this month's cooking competition is bamboo stew with shredded vine stems. Skipper Doug, our floating gourmet, recently tried this unusual dish and told us it tastes like chicken. He was quick to add, however, so does everything else we cook around here. Thanks, Doug.

Attention navigators, revised maps of the jungle areas have been completed and should arrive the day after tomorrow, if the courier can find his way here.

Will world-famous paleontologist Dr. Cornelius Bifogel please return the dinosaur coloring book and crayons he borrowed from the dispatch office?

Due to a recent outpouring of rain in our area, the Nile River is extremely wet today. Please drive slowly.

Guests arriving at dockside for the jungle cruise must check their baggage with the dockmaster. This includes all wild animals and children under the age of 5. Passengers returning from the jungle are advised to hold their baggage claim tickets until all belongings have been secured. Guests not returning needn't worry about it.

Attention all skippers. Several well-known photojournalists will be boarding our boat today for photographic studies of the region. However, in order to minimize any disruption of our tours, they will be disguised as local tourists. If you should happen to spot one, please do not ask for autographs.

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As always, day-old crumpets will still be available. The King's horse.

All crew members should secure a spot in the bunkhouse as soon as possible. And remember, if you walk in your sleep, don't forget to don your bathing cap before retiring this evening.

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You kiss while you're dancing. It's continental, very continental.

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The show can be experienced all around the World Showcase Lagoon. However, due to lower light levels during the show, we ask that you please watch your step and take small children by the hand. Once again, tonight's presentation of Illuminations, Reflections of Earth.

Ladies and gentlemen, boys and girls, in just 10 minutes, the Epcot family will proudly present Illuminations, Reflections of Earth. 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

and gentlemen, boys and girls, in just 5 minutes, Epcot will present Illuminations, Reflections of Earth, which can be experienced all around the World Showcase Lagoon. Due to lowered light levels during the show, we ask that you please watch your step and take small children by the hand. 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

Good evening, and welcome. We've gathered here tonight, around the fire, as people of all lands have gathered for thousands and thousands of years before us, to share the light and to share a story. An amazing story, as old as time itself, but still being written. And though each of us has our own individual stories to tell, a true adventure emerges when we bring them all together as one. I hope you enjoy our story tonight, Reflections of Earth.